0: It's 10 o'clock. It's time for the news flash in English with Marie-Pierre Emilien Philippe. Good morning, Marie-Pierre.
1: Good morning, Brenda. Good morning, you all, and welcome to the 10 o'clock news flash. Here are the main stories making the news in Rodrigues and around the world. The Social Security Commission will mark International Day of Older Persons this Sunday at Muruk Public Beach. The event will be held under the theme Aging with Longevity, Rethinking Systems for Longer Lives. Meanwhile, a World Bank delegation will be in Rodrigues from 8 to 10 October 2026. As part of the airport development project, the Executive Council took note of this mission during its latest meeting. 24 hours to imagine, design and bring a digital idea to life. The Web Cup Regional is bringing together web development enthusiasts once again for a regional challenge. In Rodrigues, the competition is bringing head for 10th time with 8 teams and 18 participants taking part. Their challenge is to create a digital platform for a new planet called Terra Nova, with new features developed throughout the competition. The projects of around 360 participants across the region will be assessed by a jury. The winning team will be announced next week. The Government Services Employees Association, GSEA, is celebrating 81 years of existence and 66 years of presence in Rodrigues. The anniversary ceremony was held yesterday at Domaine Les Rosiers in Coromandel in the presence of, among others, Commissioner for Employment Alain Wongso and Chief Commissioner François Grandcourt. The event was also an opportunity to highlight the union's role in supporting public sector employees and the importance of everyone's responsibility in ensuring quality public services. Free programs are being offered to promote mobility, professional exchange and entrepreneurship in Rodrigues. Invest Rodrigues has launched a call for applications targeting young people, professionals and entrepreneurs who wish to develop new skills and explore opportunities in Mauritius or abroad. And in international news, a rare tornado swept through the town of Ooladula in New South Wales, Australia, on Saturday. Several residents captured the moment on video. The Australian Bureau of Meteorology said the tornado was linked to severe thunderstorms and was highly unusual in such a populated area. The weather even caused damage to properties and brought down several trees. And that brings us to the end of this 10 o'clock news flash. Stay tuned to MBC Rodrigues FM for more news and updates. Our next bulletin is at noon. Thank you for listening.

But when his drinking and lusting and his hunger for power became known to more and more people, the demands to do something about this outrageous man became louder and louder.

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Dig to the summer breeze. It's a groovy night and I can show you how to use it. To come along with me and put your mind at ease. Hey, less conversation, a little more action. All this aggravation and satisfaction in me. A little more bite, a little less spark. A little less fight, a little more spark. Close your mouth and open up your heart. And baby, satisfy me. 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

0: rough, rugged, tough like a nugget. Listen to the abstract, poetic, don't snub it. The Midnight Marauder is the hype beat arranger. Don't front on my lyrics, hold the tune, cause it's danger. Hook you like a junkie, you'll flip like a monkey to the openness of the rhythm, so proceed because I'm funky. I get down, down like the fly hooker's panties. Make you catch your spirit and motivate a fanny. I be the fly poet, rappers, they get jelly. They upset when I rock, cause yo, they rhymes are smelly. See, I gotta go with on like a Forbes tax return. Listening to these lyrics when it's hot will make you burn. Baby burn, baby burn. Up into the heavens, the skies up above. The one you think of is the highly regarded. Hell of a people, your mic and my mic. Come on, yo, no equal. So if you wanna do it to yourself, that is to mess around with the jazz, then just blame yourself. Cause you made your bed, so now you lay in it. That's your on the floor, then go and play in it. I refuse to catch an L in a battle. Cause yo, I got the jazz and I whip a rapper's into little next to nothing. Test me if I'm wanting, I'll pass a flying colors. Cause yo, I am that rubber.
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this here's a story about the Rock Island Line. The Rock Island Line, she runs down into New Orleans. And just outside of New Orleans, there's a big toll gate. And all the trains, they go through the toll gate while they gotta pay the man some money. 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

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Get your dicky at the station on a rock and line. 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

0: Petite musique de nuit, un souffle de douceur, un rayon de lune sonore. 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

girl. Donna Thomas. Come on, give her a big hand. Donna Thomas, give her a big hand. Come on. Donna Thomas. 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